0: classroom assaults in 2023. Swift Current's Kirsty Hansen tells us more.
1: Ida Johnson filed a lawsuit against the Prairie South School Division and the Saskatchewan Teachers Federation on July 6th. Johnson says in March 2023, she was pushed to the floor and trampled by multiple students on one occasion and stabbed with a needle on another. Additionally, concerns she raised over an educational assistant's conduct with students were overlooked, and that employee was later convicted of two sexual offenses against a youth.

0: Weather.
1: Tonight, a cloudy sky, scattered showers and thunderstorms, and a low of 11. Tomorrow, we'll have a mix of sun and cloud, a high of 24. On Tuesday, showers, high of 22. And then for Wednesday, a cloudy sky, 21 degrees. Current weather conditions can be found anytime on your Discover Weyburn app. I'm Judy Peters.
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2: Tonight, a cloudy sky, scattered showers and thunderstorms, and a low of 11. Tomorrow, we'll have a mix of sun and cloud, a high of 24. On Tuesday, showers, high of 22. And then for Wednesday, a cloudy sky, 21 degrees. Current weather conditions can be found anytime on your Discover Weyburn app. I'm Judy Peters.
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6: Tonight, a cloudy sky, scattered showers and thunderstorms, and a low of 11. Tomorrow, we'll have a mix of sun and cloud, a high of 24. On Tuesday, showers, high of 22. And then for Wednesday, a cloudy sky, 21 degrees. Current weather conditions can be found anytime on your Discover Wayburn app. I'm Judy Peters.
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1: Tonight, a cloudy sky, scattered showers and thunderstorms, and a low of 11. Tomorrow, we'll have a mix of sun and cloud, a high of 24. On Tuesday, showers, high of 22. And then for Wednesday, a cloudy sky, 21 degrees. Current weather conditions can be found anytime on your Discover Weyburn app. I'm Judy Peters.
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6: Tonight, a cloudy sky, scattered showers and thunderstorms, and a low of 11. Tomorrow, we'll have a mix of sun and cloud, a high of 24. On Tuesday, showers, high of 22. And then for Wednesday, a cloudy sky, 21 degrees. Current weather conditions can be found anytime on your Discover Weyburn app. I'm Judy Peters.
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5: Tonight, a cloudy sky, scattered showers and thunderstorms, and a low of 11. Tomorrow, we'll have a mix of sun and cloud, a high of 24. On Tuesday, showers, high of 22. And then for Wednesday, a cloudy sky, 21 degrees. Current weather conditions can be found anytime on your Discover Weyburn app. I'm Judy Peters.
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1: 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We have our Halloween in the Park coming up on Saturday, August 15th. 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So make sure you come on out to Nickel Lake Regional Park on August 15th for our Halloween in the Park. You'll want to be here.
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5: Tonight, a cloudy sky, scattered showers and thunderstorms, and a low of 11. Tomorrow, we'll have a mix of sun and cloud, a high of 24. On Tuesday, showers, high of 22. And then for Wednesday, a cloudy sky, 21 degrees. Current weather conditions can be found anytime on your Discover Wayburn app. I'm Judy Peters.
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1: Tonight, a cloudy sky, scattered showers and thunderstorms, and a low of 11. Tomorrow, we'll have a mix of sun and cloud, a high of 24. On Tuesday, showers, high of 22. And then for Wednesday, a cloudy sky, 21 degrees. Current weather conditions can be found anytime on your Discover Weyburn app. I'm Judy Peters.
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7: Tonight, a cloudy sky, scattered showers and thunderstorms, and a low of 11. Tomorrow, we'll have a mix of sun and cloud, a high of 24. On Tuesday, showers, high of 22. And then for Wednesday, a cloudy sky, 21 degrees. Current weather conditions can be found anytime on your Discover Weyburn app. I'm Judy Peters.
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3: Tonight, a cloudy sky, scattered showers and thunderstorms, and a low of 11. Tomorrow, we'll have a mix of sun and cloud, a high of 24. On Tuesday, showers, high of 22. And then for Wednesday, a cloudy sky, 21 degrees. Current weather conditions can be found anytime on your Discover Weyburn app. I'm Judy Peters.
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3: Tonight, a cloudy sky, scattered showers and thunderstorms, and a low of 11. Tomorrow, we'll have a mix of sun and cloud, a high of 24. On Tuesday, showers, high of 22. And then for Wednesday, a cloudy sky, 21 degrees. Current weather conditions can be found anytime on your Discover Weyburn app. I'm Judy Peters.
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2: Tonight, a cloudy sky, scattered showers and thunderstorms, and a low of 11. Tomorrow, we'll have a mix of sun and cloud, a high of 24. On Tuesday, showers, high of 22. And then for Wednesday, a cloudy sky, 21 degrees. Current weather conditions can be found anytime on your Discover Weyburn app. I'm Judy Peters.
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3: Tonight, a cloudy sky, scattered showers and thunderstorms, and a low of 11. Tomorrow, we'll have a mix of sun and cloud, a high of 24. On Tuesday, showers, high of 22. And then for Wednesday, a cloudy sky, 21 degrees. Current weather conditions can be found anytime on your Discover Wayburn app. I'm Judy Peters.
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1: 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And strikes out Cody Bellinger, and the Blue Jays have done it.
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2: Good morning. I'm Marna McManus. SDI is encouraging Saskatchewan drivers to plan a safe ride home. This is part of the August Traffic Safety Spotlight. 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
3: The Crown Corporation is reminding motorists to make sure they're sober before getting behind the wheel of any vehicle, including ATVs, golf carts, and e-scooters. SDI says impaired driving is both dangerous and illegal, regardless of what type of vehicle is being operated. Residents heading to events where alcohol or other impairing substances may be involved are encouraged to plan their ride home before they leave. That could mean taking public transit, arranging a designated driver, or staying overnight with a friend.
2: Women Entrepreneurs of Saskatchewan provides mentorship, networking, and business support to women entrepreneurs across the province. Program lead Jamie Steffen says the connections built through these programs are a key part of the organization's work.
4: And it's incredible to see just how great women are at supporting women. Even if there's two people in a virtual networking call that are in the same industry, they're still willing to help each other out. It's not like, oh, I have to keep all my secrets so close to my chest. It's, hey, what can I do to help you? Like, I would like to see you succeed as well.
2: Steffen adds those relationships continue to be one of the most rewarding parts of the program. A young burrowing owl is recovering after an unusual rescue in southeast Saskatchewan involving a guardian dog, a fox, and the Wildlife Rescue Society of Saskatchewan. Executive Director of the Wildlife Rescue Society, Bonnie Dell, says the situation was unlike a typical wildlife rescue.
5: His dogs are not encouraged to chase wildlife, so this was out of the ordinary. He told us for the dog to chase a fox, and the second the fox dropped what was in its mouth, his dog stopped chasing it and then laid down beside what turned out to be a fledgling burrowing owl.
2: The young owl is now receiving care and will hopefully return to the wild after rehabilitation. The Discover Weyburn online auction goes live this Wednesday. Now's the time to register to ensure you get the first bids placed on

0: must-have items. 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It's already that time of year. Fundraising is underway for the 45th annual Weyburn Communathon, coming to the Weyburn Legion October 24th and 25th. 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
1: 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We are on the 1 yard line of getting our CRA status. So getting our full charitable status is really exciting. And so that should be done well before the beginning of Communathon this year. So everyone will receive tax receipts.
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0: A dramatic weekend in the Western Canadian Baseball League as the first round of the postseason wrapped up. On Saturday, the Regina Red Sox kept their season alive with a 5-3 win over the Saskatoon Berries to force a deciding Game 3. On Sunday, the Berries punched their ticket to the next round, defeating the Regina Red Sox 5-3 in Saskatoon. The Berries will be heading on the road tomorrow to clash with the Moose Jaw Miller Express in Game 1 of the East Division Final. The Toronto Blue Jays are coming off a high-drama weekend series in Philadelphia, taking 2 of 3 against the Phillies. It all began Friday with a tight 5-4 victory, followed by Saturday's extra innings thriller, where Nathan Lukes' big hit helped secure a 7-5 win in 11 innings. Toronto nearly completed the sweep on Sunday, but after another marathon effort, the Phillies walked it off in the 12th inning for a 7-6 decision. In spite of the extra innings heartbreak to finish the trip, taking a road series against a tough National League opponent gives the Jays solid momentum returning home. Toronto opens a crucial 4-game division series tonight at Rogers Centre against the Boston Red Sox. First pitch is just after 5 o'clock. Catch all the action on Saskatchewan's home of Blue Jays baseball, AM 1190.
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0: More clouds rolling in this morning as the fog dissipates. We'll see a mix of sun and cloud today. Hazy skies this afternoon and a high of 22. Partly cloudy tonight with a slight chance of showers overnight along with risk of a thunderstorm. Continued haze this evening and a low of 11. Cloudy tomorrow with a slight chance of showers early in the morning, risk of a thunderstorm, then clearing with a high of 24. Cloudy with a good chance of showers on Wednesday and a high of 22. Rain for Thursday and a high of 19. And showers continuing on Friday with a high of 18. 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

0: Dollars, Risk It All. It's on Magic 103. How's it going? I'm Dara. It is just after 6 o'clock Monday morning. A little bit on the cooler side of things once again today. I'm actually liking this trend, right? Before I left, it had been crazy amounts of hot. Like, we were in the 30s each and every single day. I'm kind of digging these kind of 20 to 25 degree weather. 22 is our high today. We do have your full forecast in just a few moments. We're also going to hear from Olivia Rodrigo.
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9: Fog dissipating this morning with more clouds rolling in. It'll be hazy this afternoon. We'll see a high of 22. Partly cloudy tonight with a slight chance of showers and risk of a thunderstorm overnight. Hazy conditions continuing with a low of 11. Cloudy tomorrow with a slight chance of showers early in the morning and risk of a thunderstorm, then clearing with a high of 24. And cloudy with a good chance of showers and a high of 22 on Wednesday. 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I'm Marna McManus.
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0: for you. I guess you moved on really easily.
1: Olivia Rodrigo, it's good for you on Magic 103. It's quarter after six, Monday morning. I'm Dara. 6 degrees right now. We're expecting temperatures around 22. We have weather in just a few. We'll also let you know what's up today. First, it's Post Malone, Circles.

0: It's Malone. It's Circles on Magic 103. I'm Dara. Good morning. 22 degrees for our high today. We're currently closer to that 6-degree mark. Yeah, it's borderline chilly. We have your full forecast in just a few. First, as you get ready to take on the day.
1: What's up, Weber?
0: Well, there is Area 3 garbage pickup today. I believe City Council meets tonight. They have Spark Center camps, Fun Zone camps, and Camp Ignite continuing this week. And at the library, there is Mobile Play Park, Teen Mythical Quest Escape Room, and Tabletop Role-Playing Game Night. That's what's up. We've got music in just a moment from Harry Styles.
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0: Styles, American Girls. It's on Magic 103. I'm Dara. Good morning. Well, 22 degrees for our high. We're hovering closer to that 6-degree mark right now. We have your full forecast in just a few. We'll also hear from Coleman Hell.
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2: 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And what do a guard dog, a fox, and the Wildlife Rescue of Saskatchewan have in common? We'll find out in just a few. 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
1: Good morning. I'm Marna McManus. SGI is highlighting the importance of sober driving this month. Discover Weyburn's Natasha Weeb has the details.
2: SGI is reminding Saskatchewan residents not to let impaired driving cut their summer memories short. The August Traffic Safety Spotlight is focused on finding a safe ride home before getting behind the wheel. SGI says drivers need to be sober whether they're operating a car, ATV, golf cart, or e-scooter. The Crown Corporation says impaired driving is dangerous and illegal, no matter what vehicle is being used. If you're heading somewhere where alcohol or other impairing substances will be involved, SGI says plan your safe ride home ahead of time.
1: A monthly mentorship program is helping women entrepreneurs learn from experienced business owners and gain new perspectives. The program is led by Jamie Steffen at the Women Entrepreneurs of Saskatchewan, who explains how each session is shaped.
3: Monthly mentorship sessions, we look at our survey that we do annually to see what the folks want to learn about, who they kind of want to hear from. So we go off of that and we find women entrepreneurs that have just great stories and can kind of mentor.
1: She says the sessions are designed to give entrepreneurs the knowledge and support they need as they build their businesses. The rescue of a young burrowing owl in southeast Saskatchewan is highlighting the importance of protecting the species. Executive Director with the Wildlife Rescue Society of Saskatchewan, Bonnie Dell, says every rescue can make a difference.
4: Every single one of them is important because of their dwindling numbers. Grasslands are getting cultivated and developed, and we don't have the territory for them, their natural habitat that we used to have in abundance. These ranchers that are preserving grasslands are very, very important to the survival of this species.
1: Dell says protecting grasslands is key to the survival of burrowing owls. Now is the time to register for the Discover Weyburn online auction, which goes live on Wednesday. In addition to deals on products, services, and gift cards from local favorite retailers, we've also got items from across the province as part of the Seymour Saskatchewan online auction. 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The 45th annual Weyburn Communathon is coming to the Weyburn Legion October 23rd and 24th. Foundation Chair Lindsay Manko-Bosch says fundraising has already begun.
5: The jars have been shared. They're not quite as widely distributed, but they're kind of at some more strategic locations, gas stations, some of our places that are kind of non-traditional, but people usually have change in those locations. So they've kind of stepped up and stepped out in that way. So we've got the jars that are going around. Our 50-50 is going to be opening up right away.
1: She says Episode 3 of Season 2 of The Waymazing Race will be filmed this week. For these stories and more, visit discoverweyburn.com.
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1: A dramatic weekend in the Western Canadian Baseball League as the first round of the postseason wrapped up. On Saturday, the Regina Red Sox kept their season alive with a 5-3 win over the Saskatoon Berries to force a deciding Game 3. On Sunday, the Berries punched their ticket to the next round, defeating the Regina Red Sox 5-3 in Saskatoon. The Berries will be heading on the road tomorrow to clash with the Moose Jaw Miller Express in Game 1 of the East Division Final. Turning to the West Division, playoff tension reached a high point over the weekend. The Lethbridge Bulls dominated on Saturday night, knocking off the Sylvan Lake Gulls 10-10 to force a winner-take-all Game 3 on Sunday. With everything on the line, the Gulls edged out the Bulls in a 3-2 nail-biter in advance. The Gulls are gearing up now to battle the Okotoks Dogs tomorrow night in Game 1 of the West Division Final. The Toronto Blue Jays are coming off a high drama weekend series in Philadelphia, taking 2 of 3 against the Phillies. It all began Friday with a tight 5-4 victory, followed by Saturday's extra innings thriller, where Nathan Lukes' big hit helped secure a 7-5 win in 11 innings. Toronto nearly completed the sweep on Sunday, but after another marathon effort, the Phillies walked it off in the 12th inning for a 7-6 decision. In spite of the extra innings heartbreak to finish the trip, taking a road series against a tough National League opponent gives the Jays solid momentum returning home. Toronto opens a crucial 4-game division series tonight at Rogers Centre against the Boston Red Sox. First pitch is just after 5 o'clock. Catch all the action on Saskatchewan's home of Blue Jays baseball, AM 1190.
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1: More clouds rolling in this morning as the fog dissipates. We'll see a mix of sun and cloud today. Hazy skies this afternoon and a high of 22. Partly cloudy tonight with a slight chance of showers overnight along with risk of a thunderstorm. Continued haze this evening and a low of 11. Cloudy tomorrow with a slight chance of showers early in the morning, risk of a thunderstorm, then clearing with a high of 24. Cloudy with a good chance of showers on Wednesday and a high of 22.

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50 ways to say goodbye. I'm Dara. Good morning. Monday is here. We're at 5 degrees right now. It is brisk. It's nice. It's refreshing, but it's quite brisk. 22 is our high. We have your full forecast in just a few. Right now, let's keep going with Avril Lavigne. It's I'm With You.

0: Avril Lavigne, I'm with you. It's on Magic 103. Dara. Okay, so at this point, you have probably heard the Discover Weyburn online auction returning for another year. Yes, this is kicking off on Wednesday. And right now we've got a sneak peek at all the items that are up for grabs. 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
3: Fog dissipating this morning with more clouds rolling in. It'll be hazy this afternoon. We'll see a high of 22. Partly cloudy tonight with a slight chance of showers and risk of a thunderstorm overnight. Hazy conditions continuing with a low of 11. Cloudy tomorrow with a slight chance of showers early in the morning and risk of a thunderstorm, then clearing with a high of 24. And cloudy with a good chance of showers and a high of 22 on Wednesday. 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

0: 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Dara, Monday is here. Yes, brand new week. We have your full forecast coming up in just a little bit. We're also going to hear music in just a moment from Dubs and Nelly Furtado.
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2: Hearing from Bonnie Dell, executive director with the Wildlife Rescue Society, on a recently rescued young burrowing owl, now in rehabilitation. And our own Natasha Weeb will have more on the SGI Traffic Safety Spotlight for August. 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
2: Good morning. I'm Marna McManus. SGI is stressing sober driving this month. With more, here's Discover Weyburn's Natasha Weeb.
3: SGI is reminding Saskatchewan drivers to plan ahead for a safe ride home if they're going to an event where alcohol or other impairing substances may be involved. The warning is part of SGI's August Traffic Safety Spotlight, which focuses on impaired driving. The Crown Corporation says drivers must be sober before operating any vehicle, including recreational vehicles such as ATVs, golf carts, and e-scooters. For those in rural areas, SGI suggests arranging a designated driver or staying overnight with a friend. The message is simple: plan your ride home before you head out.
2: Women entrepreneurs of Saskatchewan host networking events across the province. A previous event helped inspire Her Circle, a monthly gathering for women entrepreneurs. Program lead Jamie Steffen.
4: That's exactly kind of what we want after being in these communities. So if we want people to be like, this was great, this is what I needed for my business, that's what we would love to see from all of the different communities that we go to. Like, it's great that they've kept that going, giving women entrepreneurs a place to go monthly to network and chat with their mentors or be a mentee.
2: The organization continues supporting women entrepreneurs through mentorship and networking opportunities. A young burrowing owl rescued in Southeast Saskatchewan is now going through rehabilitation after being brought into care by the Wildlife Rescue Society of Saskatchewan. Executive Director Bonnie Dells says the organization's network helps injured wildlife receive care.
5: We have 6 field stations across the province that are highly trained volunteers that we have set up to be the frontline workers for wildlife. So they're set up for first aid, triage, and getting this animal stabilized before we transport it to a licensed life rehabilitator.
2: The owl is receiving care with hopes of returning to the wild. The Discover Weyburn online auction goes live this Wednesday. 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The 45th annual Weyburn Communathon is coming to the Weyburn Legion October 23rd and 24th. Foundation Chair.

0: Lindsay Mago Bosch says ticket sales for their 50-50 raffle will be opening up soon.
1: Supported and actually sponsored by the Weyburn Oil Women. So it's going to be a big pot this year. So we're really going to be pushing that. There is going to be an assured pot as well. So that kind of helps when you're thinking about buying those tickets. Well, is it going to be worth it? Well, we hope so, because we will have a certain a denomination or amount of money that will be solidified.
0: She adds the Communathon donation jars are also out at various businesses. 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
0: A dramatic weekend in the Western Canadian Baseball League as the first round of the postseason wrapped up. On Saturday, the Regina Red Sox kept their season alive with a 5-3 win over the Saskatoon Berries to force a deciding Game 3. On Sunday, the Berries punched their ticket to the next round, defeating the Regina Red Sox 5-3 in Saskatoon. The Berries will be heading on the road tomorrow to clash with the Moose Jaw Miller Express in Game 1 of the East Division Final. Turning to the West Division, playoff tension reached a high point over the weekend. The Lethbridge Bulls dominated on Saturday night, knocking off the Sylvan Lake Gulls 10-10 to force a winner-take-all Game 3 on Sunday. With everything on the line, the Gulls edged out the Bulls in a 3-2 nail-biter in advance. The Gulls are gearing up now to battle the Okotoks Dogs tomorrow night in Game 1 of the West Division Final. After a weekend of marathon baseball in Philadelphia, the Toronto Blue Jays came away with a hard-earned series win. Toronto took the opener 5-4 on Friday before battling through 11 wins on Saturday to pull off a 7-5 victory. Sunday delivered even more free baseball, though the Jays came up just short in a 12-inning, 7-6 battle. The two clubs played nearly 11 hours of intense baseball in total over 3 days, and Toronto leaves Philly holding two crucial wins in their wild-card pursuit. Now the focus shifts back home for an important American League East matchup as the Boston Red Sox visit Rogers Centre. Today's game begins just after 5 o'clock. Catch all the action on Saskatchewan's home of Blue Jays baseball, AM 1190.
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0: More clouds rolling in this morning as the fog dissipates. We'll see a mix of sun and cloud today. Hazy skies this afternoon and a high of 22. Partly cloudy tonight with a slight chance of showers overnight along with risk of a thunderstorm. Continued haze this evening and a low of 11. Cloudy tomorrow with a slight chance of showers early in the morning, risk of a thunderstorm, then clearing with a high of 24. Cloudy with a good chance of showers on Wednesday and a high of 22. Rain for Thursday and a high of 19. And showers continuing on Friday with a high of 18. 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

0: Justin Bieber, it's Speed Demon on Magic 103. How's it going, Dara? Good morning. Well, it is just after 7 o'clock this Monday, 22 degrees for our high. Man, it was a busy weekend. Yeah, Heritage Village Days, Tatica Tree Days, Gifted, Crocus 80, the kids performance, the youth theater performance. There was so much on the go this weekend. It was an incredible weekend. One of the liveliest weekends in Weyburn. And then, of course, there was a whole bunch going on outside of Weyburn as well. We have more information on everything that went down this weekend up on discoverweyburn.com.
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6: Fog dissipating this morning with more clouds rolling in. It'll be hazy this afternoon. We'll see a high of 22. Partly cloudy tonight with a slight chance.

0: scabs of showers and risk of a thunderstorm overnight. Hazy conditions continuing with a low of 11. Cloudy tomorrow with a slight chance of showers early in the morning and risk of a thunderstorm, then clearing with a high of 24. And cloudy with a good chance of showers and a high of 22 on Wednesday. 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

0: It's on Magic 103. Hey, I'm Dara. Good morning. Well, hope you are enjoying your Monday so far. It's on the cooler side of things. We have weather in just a few. First, it's Ed Sheeran.
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0: Sharon, it's Thinking Out Loud on Magic 103. I'm Dara, 20 after 7 this Monday. Hey, one thing you probably have not heard yet. I was talking about how you've probably heard about the Discover Wavern online auction, but Magic 103 has tickets into Shake the Lake in Regina. 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

0: Grande, Hate That I Made You Love Me. It's on Magic 103. I'm Dara. Just about 7:30 this Monday, 22 degrees for our high. Yeah, and it's going to be a bit of a cooler one today. And I mean, even as you look outside right now, it's 5 degrees right now. Definitely on the brisk side of things. We have your full forecast in just a few. We'll also hear from the weekend.
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2: Hearing from Jamie Steffen with Women Entrepreneurs of Saskatchewan on the important mentorship and networking opportunities for women starting their own businesses here in the province. 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We've got more details on that coming up in just a few. 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
1: Good morning. I'm Marna McManus. SDI is encouraging Saskatchewan drivers to plan a safe ride home. This is part of the August Traffic Safety Spotlight. Discover Weyburn's Natasha Weeb has more.
2: The Crown Corporation is reminding motorists to make sure they're sober before getting behind the wheel of any vehicle, including ATVs, golf carts, and e-scooters. SGI says impaired driving is both dangerous and illegal, regardless of what type of vehicle is being operated. Residents heading to events where alcohol or other impairing substances may be involved are encouraged to plan their ride home before they leave. That could mean taking public transit, arranging a designated driver, or staying overnight with a friend.
1: Women Entrepreneurs of Saskatchewan provides mentorship, networking, and business support to women entrepreneurs across the province. Program lead Jamie Steffen says the connections built through these programs are a key part of the organization's work.
3: Well, and it's incredible to see just how great women are at supporting women. Even if there's two people in a virtual networking call that are in the same industry, they're still willing to help each other out. It's not like, oh, I have to keep all my secrets so close to my chest. It's, hey, what can I do to help you? Like, I would like to see you succeed as well.
1: Steffen adds those relationships continue to be one of the most rewarding parts of the program. A young burrowing owl is recovering after an unusual rescue in southeast Saskatchewan involving a guardian dog, a fox, and the Wildlife Rescue Society of Saskatchewan. Executive Director of the Wildlife Rescue Society, Bonnie Dell, says the situation was unlike a typical wildlife rescue.
4: His dogs are not encouraged to chase wildlife, so this was out of the ordinary. He told us for the dog to chase a fox, and the second the fox dropped what was in its mouth, his dog stopped chasing it and then laid down beside what turned out to be a fledgling burrowing owl.
1: The young owl is now receiving care and will hopefully return to the wild after rehabilitation. The Discover Weyburn online auction goes live this Wednesday. Now's the time to register to ensure you get the first bids placed on must-have items. We have deals on products, services, and gift cards from your favorite local retailers, and a variety of items from across the province as part of the Seymour Saskatchewan online auction. 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It's already that time of year. Fundraising is underway for the 45th annual Weyburn Communathon, coming to the Weyburn Legion October 24th and 25th. Communathon Foundation Chair Lindsay Manko-Bosch.
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1: A dramatic weekend in the Western Canadian Baseball League as the first round of the postseason wrapped up. On Saturday, the Regina Red Sox kept their season alive with a 5-3 win over the Saskatoon Berries to force a deciding Game 3. On Sunday, the Berries punched their ticket to the next round, defeating the Regina Red Sox 5-3 in Saskatoon. The Berries will be heading on the road tomorrow to clash with the Moose Jaw Miller Express in Game 1 of the East Division Final. Turning to the West Division, playoff tension reached a high point over the weekend. The Lethbridge Bulls dominated on Saturday night, knocking off the Sylvan Lake Gulls 10-10 to force a winner-take-all Game 3 on Sunday. With everything on the line, the Gulls edged out the Bulls in a 3-2 nail-biter in advance. The Gulls are gearing up now to battle the Okotoks Dogs tomorrow night in Game 1 of the West Division Final. The Toronto Blue Jays are coming off a high drama weekend series in Philadelphia, taking 2 of 3 against the Phillies. It all began Friday with a tight 5-4 victory, followed by Saturday's extra innings thriller, where Nathan Lukes' big hit helped secure a 7-5 win in 11 innings. Toronto nearly completed the sweep on Sunday, but after another marathon effort, the Phillies walked it off in the 12th inning for a 7-6 decision. In spite of the extra innings heartbreak to finish the trip, taking a road series against a tough National League opponent gives the Jays solid momentum returning home. Toronto opens a crucial 4-game division series tonight at Rogers Centre against the Boston Red Sox. First pitch is just after 5 o'clock. Catch all the action on Saskatchewan's home of Blue Jays baseball, AM 1190.
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1: More clouds rolling in this morning as the fog dissipates. We'll see a mix of sun and cloud today. Hazy skies this afternoon and a high of 22. Partly cloudy tonight with a slight chance of showers overnight along with risk of a thunderstorm. Continued haze this evening and a low of 11. Cloudy tomorrow with a slight chance of showers early in the morning, risk of a thunderstorm, then clearing with a high of 24. Cloudy with a good chance of showers on Wednesday and a high of 22. Rain for Thursday and a high of 19. And showers continuing on Friday with a high of 18. There's a lot happening in our community, and you won't miss a thing when you subscribe.

0: high of 22, rain for Thursday and a high of 19, and showers continuing on Friday with a high of 18. 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

0: Yeah.
1: Yes, I was grooving along. No, I'm not even embarrassed by it. It's Fifth Harmony Work From Home on Magic 103. Dara, 8 degrees right now. 22 is our high, dare I say. It almost has a fall-like feel to it. I mentioned that yesterday, and my daughter went, "We don't talk about that yet, Mom. It's still summertime." Completely legit. Let's keep it going with Trevor Guthrie at Soundwave.

0: 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I'm Dara. It is 7:41. All right, impossible question returning tomorrow. Today, however, we are looking at Shake the Lake. Did you hear about this? We have tickets up for grabs to Shake the Lake in Regina. That features Sugar Ray, Barney Bentall and the Legendary Hearts Band, and Honeymoon Suite. It is going to be an incredible show. I always want to go to Shake the Lake and, never manage to. Text the word shake to the Magic 103 talking text line 306-848-1035. That gets you into win. We will be announcing our winners on Friday.
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4: Fog dissipating this morning with more clouds rolling in. It'll be hazy this afternoon. We'll see a high of 22. Partly cloudy tonight with a slight chance of showers and risk of a thunderstorm overnight. Hazy conditions continuing with a low of 11. Cloudy tomorrow with a slight chance of showers early in the morning and risk of a thunderstorm, then clearing with a high of 24. And cloudy with a good chance of showers and a high of 22 on Wednesday. 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

0: home. It's Kingdom of Fear on Magic 103. It's 7:51. I'm Dara Curry. Good morning. Monday is here. 22 degrees for our high. Definitely on the cooler side of things throughout this week. Yeah, we're at 8 degrees right now. We have your full forecast in just a few. We're also going to hear Con the Artist.
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2: Hearing from Lindsay Manco-Bosch with the Weyburn Communathon Foundation on fundraising already underway for the big event in October. 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
2: Good morning. I'm Marna McManus. SGI is highlighting the importance of sober driving this month. Discover Weyburn's Natasha Weeb has the details.
3: SGI is reminding Saskatchewan residents not to let impaired driving cut their summer memories short. The August Traffic Safety Spotlight is focused on finding a safe ride home before getting behind the wheel. SGI says drivers need to be sober whether they're operating a car, ATV, golf cart, or e-scooter. The Crown Corporation says impaired driving is dangerous and illegal, no matter what vehicle is being used. If you're heading somewhere where alcohol or other impairing substances will be involved, SGI says plan your safe ride home ahead of time.
2: A monthly mentorship program is helping women entrepreneurs learn from experienced business owners and gain new perspectives. The program is led by Jamie Steffen at the Women Entrepreneurs of Saskatchewan, who explains how each session is shaped.
4: Monthly mentorship sessions, we look at our survey that we do annually to see what the folks want to learn about, who they kind of want to hear from. So we go off of that and we find women entrepreneurs that have just great stories and can kind of mentor.
2: She says the sessions are designed to give entrepreneurs the knowledge and support they need as they build their businesses. The rescue of a young burrowing owl in southeast Saskatchewan is highlighting the importance of protecting the species. Executive Director with the Wildlife Rescue Society of Saskatchewan, Bonnie Dell, says every rescue can make a difference.
5: Every single one of them is important because of their dwindling numbers. Grasslands are getting cultivated and developed, and we don't have the territory for them, their natural habitat that we used to have in abundance. These ranchers that are preserving grasslands are very, very important to the survival of this species.
2: Dell says protecting grasslands is key to the survival of burrowing owls. Now is the time to register for the Discover Weyburn online auction, which goes live on Wednesday. In addition to deals on products, services, and gift cards from local favorite retailers, we've also got items from across the province as part of the Seymour Saskatchewan online auction. 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The 45th annual Weyburn Communathon is coming to the Weyburn Legion October 23rd and 24th. Foundation Chair Lindsay Manko-Bosch says fundraising has already begun.
6: The jars have been shared. They're not quite as widely distributed, but they're kind of at some more strategic locations, gas stations, some of our places that are kind of non-traditional, but people usually have change in those locations. So they've kind of stepped up and stepped out in that way. So we've got the jars that are going around. Our 50-50 is going to be opening up right away.
2: She says Episode 3 of Season 2 of The Waymazing Race will be filmed this week. For these stories and more, visit discoverweyburn.com.
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2: A dramatic weekend in the Western Canadian Baseball League as the first round of the postseason wrapped up. On Saturday, the Regina Red Sox kept their season alive with a 5-3 win over the Saskatoon Berries to force a deciding Game 3. On Sunday, the Berries punched their ticket to the next round, defeating the Regina Red Sox 5-3 in Saskatoon. The Berries will be heading on the road tomorrow to clash with the Moose Jaw Miller Express in Game 1 of the East Division Final. Turning to the West Division, playoff tension reached a high point over the weekend. The Lethbridge Bulls dominated on Saturday night, knocking off the Sylvan Lake Gulls 10-10 to force a winner-take-all Game 3 on Sunday. With everything on the line, the Gulls edged out the Bulls in a 3-2 nail-biter in advance. The Gulls are gearing up now to battle the Okotoks Dogs tomorrow night in Game 1 of the West Division Final. After a weekend of marathon baseball in Philadelphia, the Toronto Blue Jays came away with a hard-earned series win. Toronto took the opener 5-4 on Friday before battling through 11 wins on Saturday to pull off a 7-5 victory. Sunday delivered even more free baseball, though the Jays came up just short in a 12-inning, 7-6 battle. The two clubs played nearly 11 hours of intense baseball in total over 3 days, and Toronto leaves Philly holding two crucial wins in their wild-card pursuit. Now the focus shifts back home for an important American League East matchup as the Boston Red Sox visit Rogers Centre. Today's game begins just after 5 o'clock. Catch all the action on Saskatchewan's home of Blue Jays baseball, AM 1190.
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2: More clouds rolling in this morning as the fog dissipates. We'll see a mix of sun and cloud today. Hazy skies this afternoon and a high of 22. Partly cloudy tonight with a slight chance of showers overnight along with risk of a thunderstorm. Continued haze this evening and a low of 11. Cloudy tomorrow with a slight chance of showers early in the morning, risk of a thunderstorm, then clearing with a high of 24. Cloudy with a good chance of showers on Wednesday and a high of 22. Rain for Thursday and a high of 19. And showers continuing on Friday with a high of 18. 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

0: Taylor Swift, I Knew It, I Knew You. It's on Magic 103. I'm Dara, just after 8 o'clock. Good morning. Monday is here. Expecting it to get to about 22 degrees. We are going to be kind of on the cooler side of things throughout really the entire week. We have your full forecast coming up in just a few moments' time. Hey, also coming up later this week, the Discover Weyburn online auction goes live. Yes, right now you can already take a look at the I think it's over 470 items available on the Discover Weyburn online auction. 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Now, all of this goes live on Wednesday, so sit down. Have your coffee, do a little bit of scrolling, add things to your wish list, add them to your watch list, whatever the case may be. And then when it goes live on Wednesday, get bidding.
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6: Fog dissipating this morning with more clouds rolling in. It'll be hazy this afternoon. We'll see a high of 22. Partly cloudy tonight with a slight chance of showers and risk of a thunderstorm overnight. Hazy conditions continuing with a low of 11. Cloudy tomorrow with a slight chance of showers early in the morning and risk of a thunderstorm, then clearing with a high of 24. And cloudy with a good chance of showers and a high of 22 on Wednesday. 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I'm Marna McManus.
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Lady Gaga and Bruno Mars, Die With a Smile on Magic 103. It's quarter after eight. Dara, 22 degrees is our high. We're getting there ever so slowly. It has been quite fresh out this morning. We have weather in just a few. Right now, it's Disclosure and Sam Smith, Latch.

0: Black. It's on Magic 103. It is 20 after 8 this Monday, and we have some birthdays to celebrate, kicking things off with a few celebrities that are celebrating. Joanna Garcia, that's Cheyenne from Reba. Did you watch that show? So good. Anyway, she's celebrating 47. Ryan Eggold, whom most people know from New Amsterdam, but I know him from 90210. Only slightly embarrassed to admit that. He's celebrating 42. Antonio Banderas is 66. Kylie Jenner celebrating 29. And June Shannon, that's Mama June. Do we still talk about her? I don't know that we do or that we necessarily should. She is celebrating 47. Over to some local celebrities with the Magic 103 Birthday Club. Taking a look back over the weekend on Saturday. Steve Archibald celebrated 40. That one from All Your Friends and Family. Mia Wiseman celebrating 16 on Saturday. That one from Mom and Dad. Happy 40th anniversary, Kathy and Dwayne McDonald from Your Friends and Family. And Kathy McDonald also celebrated her birthday on Saturday. That one from Your Friends and Family. Yesterday, Gary Kopech celebrated. That one from all Your Friends and Family. And Scarlett Ring celebrated 9. That one from Your Friends at Daycare. Taking a look at today, happy anniversary, Carol and Richard Tessier. That one from Mom and Jim. Charlie McKelkey celebrating 88 today. That one from Lisa and Sean. And Barry Carson celebrating 67. That one from Janice, James, and Melissa. And Barry, great news. We have a DQ cake with your name on it. Hey, as always, if you know someone celebrating a birthday, anniversary, or just a big life event, you can let us know on the birthday and anniversary book on discoverwayburn.com.
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0: 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It's Homewrecker on Magic 103. Just about 8:30 Monday morning, 22 degrees for our high. We do have your full forecast in just a few. 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
2: Hearing from Bonnie Dell, executive director with the Wildlife Rescue Society, on a recently rescued young burrowing owl, now in rehabilitation. 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
1: Good morning. I'm Marna McManus. SGI is stressing sober driving this month. With more, here's Discover Weyburn's Natasha Weeb.
2: SGI is reminding Saskatchewan drivers to plan ahead for a safe ride home if they're going to an event where alcohol or other impairing substances may be involved. The warning is part of SGI's August Traffic Safety Spotlight, which focuses on impaired driving. The Crown Corporation says drivers must be sober before operating any vehicle, including recreational vehicles such as ATVs, golf carts, and e-scooters. For those in rural areas, SGI suggests arranging a designated driver or staying overnight with a friend. The message is simple: plan your ride home before you head out.
1: Women entrepreneurs of Saskatchewan host networking events across the province. A previous event helped inspire Her Circle, a monthly gathering for women entrepreneurs. Program lead Jamie Steffen.
3: That's exactly kind of what we want after being in these communities. So if we want people to be like, this was great, this is what I needed for my business, that's what we would love to see from all of the different communities that we go to. Like, it's great that they've kept that going, giving women entrepreneurs a place to go monthly to network and chat with their mentors or be a mentee.
1: The organization continues supporting women entrepreneurs through mentorship and networking opportunities. A young burrowing owl rescued in southeast Saskatchewan is now going through rehabilitation after being brought into care by the Wildlife Rescue Society of Saskatchewan. Executive Director Bonnie Dells says the organization's network helps injured wildlife receive care.
4: We have six field stations across the province.

0: that are highly trained volunteers that we have set up to be the frontline workers for wildlife. So they're set up for first aid, triage, and getting this animal stabilized before we transport it to a licensed life rehabilitator.
1: The owl is receiving care with hopes of returning to the wild. The Discover Weyburn online auction goes live this Wednesday, and now's the time to register to ensure you get first bids placed on must-have items. 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The 45th annual Weyburn Communathon is coming to the Weyburn Legion October 23rd and 24th. Foundation Chair Lindsay Mago-Bosch says ticket sales for their 50-50 raffle will be opening up soon.
2: Supported and actually sponsored by the Weyburn Oil Women. So it's going to be a big pot this year. So we're really going to be pushing that. There is going to be an assured pot as well. So that kind of helps when you're thinking about buying those tickets. Well, is it going to be worth it? Well, we hope so, because we will have a certain denomination or amount of money that will be solidified.
1: She adds the Communathon donation jars are also out at various businesses. 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
1: A dramatic weekend in the Western Canadian Baseball League as the first round of the postseason wrapped up. On Saturday, the Regina Red Sox kept their season alive with a 5-3 win over the Saskatoon Berries to force a deciding Game 3. On Sunday, the Berries punched their ticket to the next round, defeating the Regina Red Sox 5-3 in Saskatoon. The Berries will be heading on the road tomorrow to clash with the Moose Jaw Miller Express in Game 1 of the East Division Final. Turning to the West Division, playoff tension reached a high point over the weekend. The Lethbridge Bulls dominated on Saturday night, knocking off the Sylvan Lake Gulls 10-10 to force a winner-take-all Game 3 on Sunday. With everything on the line, the Gulls edged out the Bulls in a 3-2 nail-biter in advance. The Gulls are gearing up now to battle the Okotoks Dogs tomorrow night in Game 1 of the West Division Final. The Toronto Blue Jays are coming off a high drama weekend series in Philadelphia, taking 2 of 3 against the Phillies. It all began Friday with a tight 5-4 victory, followed by Saturday's extra innings thriller, where Nathan Lukes' big hit helped secure a 7-5 win in 11 innings. Toronto nearly completed the sweep on Sunday, but after another marathon effort, the Phillies walked it off in the 12th inning for a 7-6 decision. In spite of the extra innings heartbreak to finish the trip, taking a road series against a tough National League opponent gives the Jays solid momentum returning home. Toronto opens a crucial 4-game division series tonight at Rogers Centre against the Boston Red Sox. First pitch is just after 5 o'clock. Catch all the action on Saskatchewan's home of Blue Jays baseball, AM 1190.
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1: More clouds rolling in this morning as the fog dissipates. We'll see a mix of sun and cloud today. Hazy skies this afternoon and a high of 22. Partly cloudy tonight with a slight chance of showers overnight along with risk of a thunderstorm. Continued haze this evening and a low of 11. Cloudy tomorrow with a slight chance of showers early in the morning, risk of a thunderstorm, then clearing with a high of 24. Cloudy with a good chance of showers on Wednesday and a high of 22. Rain for Thursday and a high of 19. And showers continuing on Friday with a high of 18. 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
1: Dua Lipa's Break My Heart on Magic 103. It's 8:40 Monday morning. I'm Dara Curry. 22 degrees for our high. Yeah, it's a little bit on the chillier side of things. We have your full forecast in just a few. First, it's Mariana's Trench.

0: Mariana's Trench beside you on Magic 103. It's 8:42 Monday morning. I'm Dara Curry. 22 degrees for our high as you get ready to take on the day.
1: What's up, Weyburn?
0: Well, there is Area 3 garbage pickup today. City Council, I believe, is meeting today as well. The Spark Center Camp, Fun Zones Camp, and Camp Ignite all continue this week. And at the library, there's Mobile Play Park, Teen Mythical Quest Escape Room, and Tabletop Role-Playing Game Night. Yeah, lots on the go. That's what's up. We've got music in just a moment from Olivia Rodrigo.
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6: Fog dissipating this morning with more clouds rolling in. It'll be hazy this afternoon. We'll see a high of 22. Partly cloudy tonight with a slight chance of showers and risk of a thunderstorm overnight. Hazy conditions continuing with a low of 11. Cloudy tomorrow with a slight chance of showers early in the morning and risk of a thunderstorm, then clearing with a high of 24. And cloudy with a good chance of showers and a high of 22 on Wednesday. 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

0: Charlotte Carden, The Way We Touch. It's All Magic 103. It's 8:52. Dara, Monday is here. Cooler day today, 22 for our high. I am not upset about these cooler days. I'm sure I should be, right? Like, part of me is sitting here going, no, it's August, it's summer, we're supposed to be like really nice and warm. But I don't do well over like 27 degrees, and we spent most of July well over 27. So I will take a few days of this kind of 22 zone. It's, I like it. We have weather details in just a few. I'll also hear from Talk.
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2: Good morning. I'm Marna McManus. SDI is encouraging Saskatchewan drivers to plan a safe ride home. This is part of the August Traffic Safety Spotlight. Discover Weyburn's Natasha Weeb has more.
3: The Crown Corporation is reminding motorists to make sure they're sober before getting behind the wheel of any vehicle, including ATVs, golf carts, and e-scooters. SGI says impaired driving is both dangerous and illegal, regardless of what type of vehicle is being operated. Residents heading to events where alcohol or other impairing substances may be involved are encouraged to plan their ride home before they leave. That could mean taking public transit, arranging a designated driver, or staying overnight with a friend.
2: Women Entrepreneurs of Saskatchewan provides mentorship, networking, and business support to women entrepreneurs across the province. Program lead Jamie Steffen says the connections built through these programs are a key part of the organization's work.
4: And it's incredible to see just how great women are at supporting women. Even if there's two people in a virtual networking call that are in the same industry, they're still willing to help each other out. It's not like, oh, I have to keep all my secrets so close to my chest. It's, hey, what can I do to help you? Like, I would like to see you succeed as well.
2: Steffen adds those relationships continue to be one of the most rewarding parts of the program. A young burrowing owl is recovering after an unusual rescue in southeast Saskatchewan involving a guardian dog, a fox, and the Wildlife Rescue Society of Saskatchewan. Executive Director of the Wildlife Rescue Society, Bonnie Dell, says the situation was unlike a typical wildlife rescue.
5: His dogs are not encouraged to chase wildlife, so this was out of the ordinary. He told us for the dog to chase a fox, and the second the fox dropped what was in its mouth, his dog stopped chasing it and then laid down beside what turned out to be a fledgling burrowing owl.
2: The young owl is now receiving care and will hopefully return to the wild after rehabilitation. The Discover Weyburn online auction goes live this Wednesday. Now's the time to register to ensure you get the first bids placed on must-have items. We have deals on products, services, and gift cards from your favorite local retailers, and a variety of items from across the province as part of the Seymour Saskatchewan online auction. You can find out how to register on Discover Weyburn. It's already that time of year. Fundraising is underway for the 45th annual Weyburn Communathon, coming to the Weyburn Legion October 24th and 25th. Communathon Foundation Chair Lindsay Manco-Bosch.
6: 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We are on the 1 yard line of getting our CRA status, so getting our full charitable status is really exciting. And so that should be done well before the beginning of Communathon this year, so everyone will receive tax receipts.
2: She says the jars are at specific businesses now, and their 50-50 will soon be launching. For these stories and more, visit discoverweyburn.com.
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2: A dramatic weekend in the Western Canadian Baseball League as the first round of the postseason wrapped up. On Saturday, the Regina Red Sox kept their season alive with a 5-3 win over the Saskatoon Berries to force a deciding Game 3. On Sunday, the Berries punched their ticket to the next round, defeating the Regina Red Sox 5-3 in Saskatoon. The Berries will be heading on the road tomorrow to clash with the Moose Jaw Miller Express in Game 1 of the East Division Final. Turning to the West Division, playoff tension reached a high point over the weekend. The Lethbridge Bulls dominated on Saturday night, knocking off the Sylvan Lake Gulls 10-10 to force a winner-take-all Game 3 on Sunday. With

0: everything on the line. The Gulls edged out the Bulls in a 3-2 nail-biter in advance. The Gulls are gearing up now to battle the Okotoks Dogs tomorrow night in Game 1 of the West Division Final. After a weekend of marathon baseball in Philadelphia, the Toronto Blue Jays came away with a hard-earned series win. Toronto took the opener 5-4 on Friday before battling through 11 wins on Saturday to pull off a 7-5 victory. Sunday delivered even more free baseball, though the Jays came up just short in a 12-inning, 7-6 battle. The two clubs played nearly 11 hours of intense baseball in total over 3 days, and Toronto leaves Philly holding two crucial wins in their wild-card pursuit. Now the focus shifts back home for an important American League East matchup as the Boston Red Sox visit Rogers Centre. Today's game begins just after 5 o'clock. Catch all the action on Saskatchewan's home of Blue Jays baseball, AM 1190.
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0: More clouds rolling in this morning as the fog dissipates. We'll see a mix of sun and cloud today. Hazy skies this afternoon and a high of 22. Partly cloudy tonight with a slight chance of showers overnight along with risk of a thunderstorm. Continued haze this evening and a low of 11. Cloudy tomorrow with a slight chance of showers early in the morning, risk of a thunderstorm, then clearing with a high of 24. Cloudy with a good chance of showers on Wednesday and a high of 22. Rain for Thursday and a high of 19. And showers continuing on Friday with a high of 18. 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

Jamie Fine, Cups of Coffee on Magic 103. Just after 9 o'clock this Monday, 22 degrees for our high. We have weather details in just a few. We're also going to hear from Coleman Howell. Right now it's Gracie Abrams, Hit the Wall.

0: Home and hell, fireproof. It's on Magic 103. It is 20 after 9. How's it going? I'm Dara. Well, we are warming up to 22 degrees throughout the day today. So definitely kind of on the cooler side of things, especially considering that it's August. You know, August isn't normally as hot as July, although in your brain it feels like it because, of course, that's when all the wildfire smoke starts and then you've got harvest going on. So everything is just kind of this orange haze. And for some reason in my brain, that triggers that it's hotter. No, it's cooler. It's just hazy.
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5: Fog dissipating this morning with more clouds rolling in. It'll be hazy this afternoon. We'll see a high of 22. Partly cloudy tonight with a slight chance of showers and risk of a thunderstorm overnight. Hazy conditions continuing with a low of 11. Cloudy tomorrow with a slight chance of showers early in the morning and risk of a thunderstorm, then clearing with a high of 24. And cloudy with a good chance of showers and a high of 22 on Wednesday. 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

Spin on Magic 103. I'm Dara. Monday is here. We're warming up today to about 22 degrees. We got Swedish House Mafia in just a moment. First, let's keep it going with Ariana Grande. It's Twilight Zone.

0: House Mafia. It's Moth to a Flame. It's just after 9:30. I'm Dara Curry. 22 degrees is our high today, so a little bit on the cooler side of things. We have your full forecast in just a few. We're also going to hear music from Benson Boone.
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2: Fog dissipating this morning with more clouds rolling in. It'll be hazy this afternoon. We'll see a high of 22. Partly cloudy tonight with a slight chance of showers and risk of a thunderstorm overnight. Hazy conditions continuing with a low of 11. Cloudy tomorrow with a slight chance of showers early in the morning and risk of a thunderstorm, then clearing with a high of 24. And cloudy with a good chance of showers and a high of 22 on Wednesday. 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

0: Keep holding on Magic 103. It's just about 10 o'clock this Monday, expecting temperatures to reach about 22 degrees as the day continues on. We do have your full forecast in just a few. We're also going to hear music in just a moment from Virginia to Vegas.
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2: Good morning. I'm Marna McManus. SGI is highlighting the importance of sober driving this month. Discover Weyburn's Natasha Weeb has the details.
3: SGI is reminding Saskatchewan residents not to let impaired driving cut their summer memories short. The August Traffic Safety Spotlight is focused on finding a safe ride home before getting behind the wheel. SGI says drivers need to be sober whether they're operating a car, ATV, golf cart, or e-scooter. The Crown Corporation says impaired driving is dangerous and illegal, no matter what vehicle is being used. If you're heading somewhere where alcohol or other impairing substances will be involved, SGI says plan your safe ride home ahead of time.
2: A monthly mentorship program is helping women entrepreneurs learn from experienced business owners and gain new perspectives. The program is led by Jamie Steffen at the Women Entrepreneurs of Saskatchewan, who explains how each session is shaped.
4: Monthly mentorship sessions, we look at our survey that we do annually to see what the folks want to learn about, who they kind of want to hear from. So we go off of that and we find women entrepreneurs that have just great stories and can kind of mentor.
2: She says the sessions are designed to give entrepreneurs the knowledge and support they need as they build their businesses. The rescue of a young burrowing owl in southeast Saskatchewan is highlighting the importance of protecting the species. Executive Director with the Wildlife Rescue Society of Saskatchewan, Bonnie Dell, says every rescue can make a difference.
5: Every single one of them is important because of their dwindling numbers. Grasslands are getting cultivated and developed, and we don't have the territory for them, their natural habitat that we used to have in abundance. These ranchers that are preserving grasslands are very, very important to the survival of this species.
2: Dell says protecting grasslands is key to the survival of burrowing owls. Now is the time to register for the Discover Weyburn online auction, which goes live on Wednesday. In addition to deals on products, services, and gift cards from local favorite retailers, we've also got items from across the province as part of the Seymour Saskatchewan online auction. 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The 45th annual Weyburn Communathon is coming to the Weyburn Legion October 23rd and 24th. Foundation Chair Lindsay Manko-Bosch says fundraising has already begun.
6: The jars have been shared. They're not quite as widely distributed, but they're kind of at some more strategic locations, gas stations, some of our places that are kind of non-traditional, but people usually have change in those locations. So they've kind of stepped up and stepped out in that way. So we've got the jars that are going around. Our 50-50 is going to be opening up right away.
2: She says Episode 3 of Season 2 of The Waymazing Race will be filmed this week. For these stories and more, visit discoverweyburn.com.
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2: A dramatic weekend in the Western Canadian Baseball League as the first round of the postseason wrapped up. On Saturday, the Regina Red Sox kept their season alive with a 5-3 win over the Saskatoon Berries to force a deciding Game 3. On Sunday, the Berries punched their ticket to the next round, defeating the Regina Red Sox 5-3 in Saskatoon. The Berries will be heading on the road tomorrow to clash with the Moose Jaw Miller Express in Game 1 of the East Division Final. Turning to the West Division, playoff tension reached a high point over the weekend. The Lethbridge Bulls dominated on Saturday night, knocking off the Sylvan Lake Gulls 10-10 to force a winner-take-all Game 3 on Sunday. With everything on the line, the Gulls edged out the Bulls in a 3-2 nail-biter in advance. The Gulls are gearing up now to battle the Okotoks Dogs tomorrow night in Game 1 of the West Division Final. The Toronto Blue Jays are coming off a high drama weekend series in Philadelphia, taking 2 of 3 against the Phillies. It all began Friday with a tight 5-4 victory, followed by Saturday's extra innings thriller, where Nathan Lukes' big hit helped secure a 7-4.

0: 5 win in 11 innings. Toronto nearly completed the sweep on Sunday, but after another marathon effort, the Phillies walked it off in the 12th inning for a 7-6 decision. In spite of the extra innings heartbreak to finish the trip, taking a road series against a tough National League opponent gives the Jays solid momentum returning home. Toronto opens a crucial 4-game division series tonight at Rogers Centre against the Boston Red Sox. First pitch is just after 5 o'clock. Catch all the action on Saskatchewan's home of Blue Jays baseball, AM 1190.
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0: More clouds rolling in this morning as the fog dissipates. We'll see a mix of sun and cloud today. Hazy skies this afternoon and a high of 22. Partly cloudy tonight with a slight chance of showers overnight along with risk of a thunderstorm. Continued haze this evening and a low of 11. Cloudy tomorrow with a slight chance of showers early in the morning, risk of a thunderstorm, then clearing with a high of 24. Cloudy with a good chance of showers on Wednesday and a high of 22. Rain for Thursday and a high of 19. And showers continuing on Friday with a high of 18. 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
3: Fog dissipating this morning with more clouds rolling in. It'll be hazy this afternoon. We'll see a high of 22. Partly cloudy tonight with a slight chance of showers and risk of a thunderstorm overnight. Hazy conditions continuing with a low of 11. Cloudy tomorrow with a slight chance of showers early in the morning and risk of a thunderstorm, then clearing with a high of 24. And cloudy with a good chance of showers and a high of 22 on Wednesday. 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
1: Fog dissipating this morning with more clouds rolling in. It'll be hazy this afternoon. We'll see a high of 22. Partly cloudy tonight with a slight chance of showers and risk of a thunderstorm overnight. Hazy conditions continuing with a low of 11. Cloudy tomorrow with a slight chance of showers early in the morning and risk of a thunderstorm, then clearing with a high of 24. And cloudy with a good chance of showers and a high of 22 on Wednesday. 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
1: Hearing from Bonnie Dell, executive director with the Wildlife Rescue Society, on a recently rescued young burrowing owl, now in rehabilitation. And our own Natasha Weeb will have more on the SGI Traffic Safety Spotlight for August. 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
2: Good morning. I'm Marna McManus. 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
3: SGI is reminding Saskatchewan drivers to plan ahead for a safe ride home if they're going to an event where alcohol or other impairing substances may be involved. The warning is part of SGI's August Traffic Safety Spotlight, which focuses on impaired driving. The Crown Corporation says drivers must be sober before operating any vehicle, including recreational vehicles such as ATVs, golf carts, and e-scooters. For those in rural areas, SGI suggests arranging a designated driver or staying overnight with a friend. The message is simple: plan your ride home before you head out.
2: Women Entrepreneurs of Saskatchewan host networking events across the province. A previous event helped inspire Her Circle, a monthly gathering for women entrepreneurs. Program lead Jamie Steffen.
4: That's exactly kind of what we want after being in these communities. So we want people to be like, this was great. This is what I needed for my business. That's what we would love to see from all of the different communities that we go to. Like, it's great that they've kept that going, giving women entrepreneurs a place to go monthly to network.

0: chat with their mentors or be a mentee.
1: The organization continues supporting women entrepreneurs through mentorship and networking opportunities. A young burrowing owl rescued in southeast Saskatchewan is now going through rehabilitation after being brought into care by the Wildlife Rescue Society of Saskatchewan. Executive Director Bonnie Dells says the organization's network helps injured wildlife receive care.
2: We have six field stations across the province that are highly trained volunteers that we have set up to be the frontline workers for wildlife. So they're set up for first aid, triage, and getting this animal stabilized before we transport it to a licensed life rehabilitator.
1: The owl is receiving care with hopes of returning to the wild. The Discover Weyburn online auction goes live this Wednesday. And now's the time to register to ensure you get first bids placed on must-have items. Up for grabs will be deals on products, services, and gift cards from your favorite local retailers. 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The 45th annual Weyburn Communathon is coming to the Weyburn Legion October 23rd and 24th. Foundation Chair Lindsay Mago-Bosch says ticket sales for their 50-50 raffle will be opening up soon.
3: Supported and actually sponsored by the Weyburn Oil Women. So it's going to be a big pot this year. So we're really going to be pushing that. There is going to be an assured pot as well. So that kind of helps when you're thinking about buying those tickets. Well, is it going to be worth it? Well, we hope so, because we will have a certain a denomination or amount of money that will be solidified.
1: She adds the Communathon donation jars are also out at various businesses. For these stories and more, visit discoverweyburn.com.
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1: A dramatic weekend in the Western Canadian Baseball League as the first round of the postseason wrapped up. On Saturday, the Regina Red Sox kept their season alive with a 5-3 win over the Saskatoon Berries to force a deciding Game 3. On Sunday, the Berries punched their ticket to the next round, defeating the Regina Red Sox 5-3 in Saskatoon. The Berries will be heading on the road tomorrow to clash with the Moose Jaw Miller Express in Game 1 of the East Division Final. Turning to the West Division, playoff tension reached a high point over the weekend. The Lethbridge Bulls dominated on Saturday night, knocking off the Sylvan Lake Gulls 10-10 to force a winner-take-all Game 3 on Sunday. With everything on the line, the Gulls edged out the Bulls in a 3-2 nail-biter in advance. The Gulls are gearing up now to battle the Okotoks Dogs tomorrow night in Game 1 of the West Division Final. After a weekend of marathon baseball in Philadelphia, the Toronto Blue Jays came away with a hard-earned series win. Toronto took the opener 5-4 on Friday before battling through 11 wins on Saturday to pull off a 7-5 victory. Sunday delivered even more free baseball, though the Jays came up just short in a 12-inning, 7-6 battle. The two clubs played nearly 11 hours of intense baseball in total over 3 days, and Toronto leaves Philly holding two crucial wins in their wild-card pursuit. Now the focus shifts back home for an important American League East matchup as the Boston Red Sox visit Rogers Centre. Today's game begins just after 5 o'clock. Catch all the action on Saskatchewan's home of Blue Jays baseball, AM 1190.
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1: More clouds rolling in this morning as the fog dissipates. We'll see a mix of sun and cloud today. Hazy skies this afternoon and a high of 22. Partly cloudy tonight with a slight chance of showers overnight along with risk of a thunderstorm. Continued haze this evening and a low of 11. Cloudy tomorrow with a slight chance of showers early in the morning, risk of a thunderstorm, then clearing with a high of 24. Cloudy with a good chance of showers on Wednesday and a high of 22. Rain for Thursday and a high of 19. And showers continuing on Friday with a high of 18. 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
6: Fog dissipating this morning with more clouds rolling in. It'll be hazy this afternoon. We'll see a high of 22. Partly cloudy tonight with a slight chance of showers and risk of a thunderstorm overnight. Hazy conditions continuing with a low of 11. Cloudy tomorrow with a slight chance of showers early in the morning and risk of a thunderstorm, then clearing with a high of 24. And cloudy with a good chance of showers and a high of 22 on Wednesday. 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I'm Marna McManus.
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8: Fog dissipating this morning with more clouds rolling in. It'll be hazy this afternoon. We'll see a high of 22. Partly cloudy tonight with a slight chance of showers and risk of a thunderstorm overnight. Hazy conditions continuing with

0: low of 11. Cloudy tomorrow with a slight chance of showers early in the morning, risk of a thunderstorm, then clearing with a high of 24. And cloudy with a good chance of showers and a high of 22 on Wednesday. 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
2: Good afternoon. I'm Natasha Weeb. Weyburn City Council meets tonight for the sole meeting of August. Discover Weyburn's Marna McManus has the details.
3: The fairly light agenda for tonight's meeting includes the monthly update on the aquatic facility project from Colliers, and the 2027 council meeting dates will be set. Council will also vote on a tender bid for the removal, dewatering, and safe storage of approximately 10,000 cubic meters of sludge from the municipal lagoon facility near Nickel Lake Reservoir. Two planning and development applications will also be considered. We'll have full coverage of tonight's meeting for you tomorrow morning on air and online.
2: Saskatchewan's unemployment rate remains below the national average, with employment growing across several key sectors. Discover Weyburn's Larissa McEwen has more.
4: Saskatchewan's unemployment rate came in at 6% in July, the third lowest among the provinces and below the national average of 6.4%. The province added 2,600 jobs year-to-date, while private sector employment grew by 10,300 jobs compared with July 2025. Construction added 4,600 jobs, while accommodation and food services gained another 4,200. Employment among youth also increased by 1,500 jobs compared with last July.
2: Entertainment applications are open today for the 45th annual Weyburn Communathon, coming to the Weyburn Legion October 24th and 25th. Communathon Foundation Chair Lindsay Manco-Bosch says it's not just about raising funds for aid community organizations.
5: It's also a community cultural event. Like, when you think about the amount of Weyburn that shows up for Communathon, that's why we call it Communathon. It's literally the whole community, and it's almost like a stamp of different cultural points of our existence. When you look back at Communathon's history, you see different performers, you see different instances, everybody has a memory tied to it.
2: She says performers can show off any kind of talent, and businesses are encouraged to take part as well. Constable Lisa Robertson's career journey led her to policing in her 40s. Prior to that, she served her lifelong community in a variety of roles, including as a firefighter.
6: Emergency services kind of got into my blood when I started with the fire. And then I was just curious about all different avenues, and I started shadowing kind of with the police a little bit just to kind of see what they were up to. And I really enjoy the policing career now. People in Weyburn just help each other. Everyone's looking out for each other, wants the best. It's a nice, safe little community.
2: For Robertson, serving Weyburn isn't just a job. It's protecting the place she has always called home. 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
2: The Southeast Steelers made history over the weekend, winning their fourth consecutive Canada Women's Cup Fast Pitch Championship, the first team to mark the accomplishment in the league's 60-year history. They captured the national title in Black Falls, Alberta, with a 4-2 win over the host Alberta Bandits. The Steelers outscored their opponents 70-12 throughout the weekend, opening with seven straight wins before their first loss came against the Bandits in the first playoff bracket. They defeated Quebec for a second chance against the Bandits and walked away with a 4-2 win that secured their fourth straight championship. Weyburn's Jordy Sharp.

0: Bertrand was a standout on the mound, striking out 13 batters en route to the victory. The Toronto Blue Jays are in action tonight, opening a new series at home against the Boston Red Sox tonight after a series win over the Philadelphia Phillies over the weekend. Toronto currently sits at the bottom of the AL East with 56 wins and 63 losses in the season so far, while Boston sits third with 64 wins and 53 losses. Jameson Taillon will have the start for the Jays tonight against Sonny Gray for the Red Sox. The game begins just after 5. Catch all the action on Saskatchewan's home of Blue Jays baseball, AM 1190.
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0: Cloudy skies today with some hazy conditions and a high of 22. Becoming partly cloudy this evening, increasing cloudiness overnight with a slight chance of

0: 24. Wednesday will be cloudy with a good chance of showers and high of 22. Rain falling on Thursday with a high of 19. And showers on Friday with a high of 18. I'm Natasha Wiebe. 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

0: Right, the art of doing absolutely nothing. Here's the top five ways that we can be lazy. Go to bed as early as humanly possible tonight. Order food instead of making it. Wear the same comfortable clothes all day, ignoring anything that says some assembly required. And finally, take a nap. Because if you can postpone it until tomorrow, you're not avoiding it. You're actually planning ahead.
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10: Some slightly cooler and rainier conditions are in the forecast for Weyburn this week. Today will be cloudy with hazy skies and a high of 22. Cloudy skies linger into the evening with a slight chance of showers and risk of a thunderstorm overnight, low 11. Tomorrow will be cloudy with a slight chance of showers early on with the risk of a thunderstorm, clearing up before noon with a high of 24. And Wednesday we'll see more cloudy skies with a good chance of showers and high of 22. I'm Natasha Weeb. 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

I'm Ken O'Neill. Hope you had a great weekend. Welcome to Monday. Olivia Rodrigo is coming up. Welcome to August 10th. Today is National Lazy Day. Let's celebrate.

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0: Mariana's Trench and Stutter with Ken O'Neill. Gracie Abrams Hit the Wall is coming up. Baseball is heading back to the cornfields this Thursday for another Field of Dreams game in Dyersville, Iowa. The Philadelphia Phillies will take on the Minnesota Twins in the first major league game there in like 4 years. Field of Dreams actor Kevin Costner and more than 25 baseball Hall of Famers are expected to be there for the special pregame ceremony. And we can watch it live this year on Netflix. It's Thursday night.
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7: Some cooler temperatures moving through the area this week, beginning with cloudy and hazy skies today with a high of 22, remaining cloudy this evening with a slight chance of showers and risk of a thunderstorm overnight, and a low of 11. Cloudy tomorrow with a slight chance of showers and risk of a thunderstorm early in the morning, clearing up before the afternoon with a high of 24, and Wednesday we'll see more cloudy skies with a slight chance of showers and high of 22. I'm Natasha Weave. 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

Alexander Stewart, his problem instead. I'm Ken O'Neill, and in just a minute, we'll hear Dua Lipa. Have you signed up yet for the Daily News? 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
2: Good afternoon. I'm Natasha Weeb. The only meeting for August of Weyburn City Council goes tonight. Marna McManus has more.
3: The city's planning and development coordinator, Sherilee Malcolm, will present council with a discretionary use application to permit a proposed Airbnb on Souris Avenue. Malcolm will also present an application for the purchase of an under half acre of municipal reserve land. A tender bid recommendation will get a vote for the 2026 lagoon dredging project, and the Colliers representative will also provide an overview of the July project activity for the new aquatic facility. Full coverage of tonight's meeting will be available tomorrow morning on air and online.
2: Saskatchewan continues to see job growth with gains reported across several areas of the economy. Here's Discover Weyburn's Larissa McEwen with more.
4: The province's unemployment rate came in at 6% in July, the third lowest rate among the provinces and below the national average of 6.4%. Saskatchewan added 2,600 jobs year-to-date, while private sector employment increased by 10,300 jobs from July last year. Construction employment grew by 4,600 jobs, while accommodation and food services added another 4,200. Youth employment was also up by 1,500 jobs year-over-year.
2: The Weyburn Communathon Foundation has opened up applications for performers for this year's event. Chair Lindsay Mangle-Bosch says everyone who grew up in Weyburn has memories tied to the event, most often related to who took the stage, which can be anyone.
5: Last year we had 61 different performers, but like, if you're a juggler, if you have dogs that can do cool tricks, if you play the piano, if you want to sing a karaoke song with your friend, anything big or small, please submit that application. We just encourage you to get involved because honestly, it's just a fun, fun day.
2: The 45th annual Weyburn Communathon is coming to the Weyburn Legion October 24th and 25th. Weyburn's Lisa Robertson became a constable with the Weyburn Police Service in her 40s. She says others have shown her by example that anyone can do anything they set their mind to.
6: I think a lot of people along the way inspired me. So many different people. I admired a lot of people for their strength and determination, what they pushed through to get places. And I just liked a challenge. So when I could see me helping out in a certain way, I took that challenge and ran with it. And it just opened different doors.
2: Robertson says she enjoys helping keep the people of Weyburn safe and happy. 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While you can't place your bids yet, the site is live for registration now so you can get bidding as soon as the auction opens and also get a sneak peek at the items available. 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
2: The Southeast Steelers made history over the weekend, winning their fourth consecutive Canada Women's Cup Fast Pitch Championship, the first team to mark the accomplishment in the league's 60-year history. They captured the national title in Black Falls, Alberta with a 4-2 win over the host Alberta Bandits. The Steelers outscored their opponents 70-12 throughout the weekend, opening with seven straight wins before their first loss came against the Bandits in the first playoff bracket. They defeated Quebec for a second chance against the Bandits and walked away with a 4-2 win that secured their fourth straight championship. Weyburn's Jordy Chartrand was a standout on the mound, striking out 13 batters en route to the victory. The Toronto Blue Jays are in action tonight, opening a new series at home against the Boston Red Sox tonight after a series win over the Philadelphia Phillies over the weekend. Toronto currently sits at the bottom of the AL East with 56 wins and 63 losses in the season so far, while Boston sits third with 64 wins and 53 losses. Jameson Taillon will have the start for the Jays tonight against Sonny Gray for the Red Sox. The game begins just after 5. Catch all the action on Saskatchewan's home of Blue Jays baseball, AM 1190.
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2: Cloudy skies today with some hazy conditions and a high of 22. Becoming partly cloudy this evening, increasing cloudiness overnight with a slight chance of showers and risk of a thunderstorm. Haziness continues with a low of 11. Tomorrow will be cloudy with a slight chance of showers early in the morning with the risk of a thunderstorm. Clearing up before noon with a high of 24. Wednesday will be cloudy with a good chance of showers and high of 22. Rain falling on Thursday with a high of 19. And showers on Friday with a high of 18. I'm Natasha Weeb. 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
4: Some slightly cooler and rainier conditions are in the forecast for Weyburn this week. Today will be cloudy with hazy skies and a high of 22. Cloudy skies linger into the evening with a slight chance of showers and risk of a thunderstorm overnight, low 11. Tomorrow will be cloudy with a slight chance of showers early on with the risk of a thunderstorm, clearing up before noon with a high of 24. And Wednesday we'll see more cloudy skies with a good chance of showers and high of 22. I'm Natasha Weeb. 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
9: Some cooler temperatures moving through the area this week, beginning with cloudy and hazy skies today with a high of 22, remaining cloudy this evening with a slight chance of showers and risk of a thunderstorm overnight, and a low of 11. Cloudy tomorrow with a slight chance of showers and risk of a thunderstorm early in the morning, clearing up before the afternoon with a high of 24, and Wednesday we'll see more cloudy skies with a slight chance of showers and high of 22. I'm Natasha Weave. 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

It's Tyler Shaw, Kiss Goodnight. Before that, Tame Impala and Jenny from Blackpink. I'm Ken O'Neill. Nikki, Ewer, and Daisy on the way. There are so many incredible women in our community doing amazing things every day, leading businesses,

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2: Good afternoon. I'm Natasha Weeb. Weyburn City Council will be meeting tonight at 6. Here's Discover Weyburn's Marna McManus with a look at the agenda.
3: Council will hear administration's recommendation for the 2026 Lagoon Dredging Project, a significant capital project aimed at maintaining the city's wastewater infrastructure. Council will also vote on two development permit applications, one for a proposed Airbnb and the other for a municipal land purchase. The dates for the 2027 council meetings will also be set. The sole meeting for the month of August goes tonight in council chambers. We'll have full coverage of the meeting for you tomorrow morning on air and online.
2: Saskatchewan continues to see job growth with gains reported across several areas of the economy. Discover Weyburn's Larissa McEwen reports.
4: The province's unemployment rate came in at 6% in July, the third lowest rate among the provinces and below the national average of 6.4%. Saskatchewan added 2,600 jobs year-to-date, while private sector employment increased by 10,300 jobs from July last year. Construction employment grew by 4,600 jobs, while accommodation and food services added another 4,200. Youth employment was also up by 1,500 jobs year-over-year.
2: It's time to sign up to shine at the 45th annual Weyburn Communathon, happening October 24th and 25th live from the Weyburn Legion. Weyburn Communathon Foundation Chair Lindsay Mango-Bosch.
5: Everyone has talents. You got a cool plant you want to show off? Bring her on down. Like, you want to be involved with your businesses. So same thing for entertainment. If this is also a great way to promote and support your business here in Weyburn, because everybody's watching that day. So if you want to come down and participate in some of our Minute to Win It games, if you want to make something, we are very open and our entertainment committee does a phenomenal job every year.
2: She adds 100% of the funds raised through Communathon goes towards supporting 8 not-for-profit community organizations. Weyburn's Lisa Robertson loves a challenge, and inspired by strong role models, she stepped into a role as constable with the Weyburn Police Service in her 40s.
6: I've had a couple girls ask to shadow me a little bit just because they're interested in it. Everyone can do whatever they put their mind to it. So if I'm an inspiration to somebody, that is great. I try to motivate people just to do the best that they can. Whatever you want to pursue, don't ever think it's too late to try something new. Step out of the box a little bit and have fun with whatever you're doing.
2: Robertson says the dynamic, ever-changing nature of policing keeps her motivated and eager to learn every single day. 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
2: The Southeast Steelers made history over the weekend, winning their fourth consecutive Canada Women's Cup Fast Pitch Championship, the first team to mark the accomplishment in the league's 60-year history. They captured the national title in Black Falls, Alberta with a 4-2 win over the host Alberta Bandits. The Steelers outscored their opponents 70-12 throughout the weekend, opening with 7 straight wins before their first loss came against the Bandits in the first playoff bracket. They defeated Quebec for a second chance against the Bandits and walked away with a 4-2 win that secured their fourth straight championship. Weyburn's Jordy Chartrand was a standout on the mound, striking out 13 batters en route to the victory. The Toronto Blue Jays are in action tonight, opening a new series at home against the Boston Red Sox tonight after a series win over the Philadelphia Phillies over the weekend. Toronto currently sits at the bottom of the AL East with 56 wins and 63 losses in the season so far, while Boston sits third with 64 wins and 53 losses. Jameson Taillon will have the start for the Jays tonight against Sonny Gray for the Red Sox. The game begins just after 5. Catch all the action on Saskatchewan's home of Blue Jays.

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1: Discover Weyburn weather.
0: Cloudy skies today with some hazy conditions and a high of 22. Becoming partly cloudy this evening, increasing cloudiness overnight with a slight chance of showers and risk of a thunderstorm. Haziness continues with a low of 11. Tomorrow will be cloudy with a slight chance of showers early in the morning with the risk of a thunderstorm. Clearing up before noon with a high of 24. Wednesday will be cloudy with a good chance of showers and high of 22. Rain falling on Thursday with a high of 19. And showers on Friday with a high of 18. I'm Natasha Weeb. 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
5: Some slightly cooler and rainier conditions are in the forecast for Weyburn this week. Today will be cloudy with hazy skies and a high of 22. Cloudy skies linger into the evening with a slight chance of showers and risk of a thunderstorm overnight, low 11. Tomorrow will be cloudy with a slight chance of showers early on with the risk of a thunderstorm, clearing up before noon with a high of 24. And Wednesday we'll see more cloudy skies with a good chance of showers and high of 22. I'm Natasha Weeb. 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
1: 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How did

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6: Some cooler temperatures moving through the area this week, beginning with cloudy and hazy skies today with a high of 22, remaining cloudy this evening with a slight chance of showers and risk of a thunderstorm overnight, and a low of 11. Cloudy tomorrow with a slight chance of showers and risk of a thunderstorm early in the morning, clearing up before the afternoon with a high of 24, and Wednesday we'll see more cloudy skies with a slight chance of showers and high of 22. I'm Natasha Weave. You can find the area's official forecast and stream us anywhere on the Discover Wayburn app.
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0: Walk Off the Earth and Rule the World, Justin Bieber's Speed Demon. Just before that, Monday Afternoon with Ken O'Neill, Chapel Roan, Pink Pony Club in a minute. If the latest predictions are right, the prairies could be in for a much milder winter this year. A strong El Nino is expected to peak in December, with temperatures running 2 to 3 degrees above normal through December, January, and February. And it may not just be mild. Snowfall is also expected to be below normal across Western Canada this winter.
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2: Good afternoon. I'm Natasha Weeb. Weyburn City Council meets tonight for the sole meeting of August. Discover Weyburn's Marna McManus has the details.
3: The fairly light agenda for tonight's meeting includes the monthly update on the aquatic facility project from Colliers, and the 2027 council meeting dates will be set. Council will also vote on a tender bid for the removal, dewatering, and safe storage of approximately 10,000 cubic meters of sludge from the municipal lagoon facility near Nickel Lake Reservoir. Two planning and development applications will also be considered. We'll have full coverage of tonight's meeting for you tomorrow morning on air and online.
2: Saskatchewan's unemployment rate remains below the national average, with employment growing across several key sectors. Discover Weyburn's Larissa McEwen has more.
4: Saskatchewan's unemployment rate came in at 6% in July, the third lowest among the provinces and below the national average of 6.4%. The province added 2,600 jobs year-to-date, while private sector employment grew by 10,300 jobs compared with July 2025. Construction added 4,600 jobs, while accommodation and food services gained another 4,200. Employment among youth also increased by 1,500 jobs compared with last July.
2: Entertainment applications are open today for the 45th annual Weyburn Communathon, coming to the Weyburn Legion October 24th and 25th. Communathon Foundation Chair Lindsay Manko-Bosch says it's not just about raising funds for eight community organizations.
5: It's also a community cultural event. Like, when you think about the amount of Weyburn that shows up for Communathon, that's why we call it Communathon. It's literally the whole community, and it's almost like a stamp of different cultural points of our existence. When you look back at Communathon's history, you see different performers, you see different instances, everybody has a memory tied to it.
2: She says performers can show off any kind of talent, and businesses are encouraged to take part as well. Constable Lisa Robertson's career journey led her to policing in her 40s. Prior to that, she served her lifelong community in a variety of roles, including as a firefighter.
6: The emergency services kind of got into my blood when I started with the fire. And then I was just curious about all different avenues, and I started shadowing kind of with the police a little bit just to kind of see what they were up to. And I really enjoy the policing career now. People in Weyburn just help each other. Everyone's looking out for each other, wants the best. It's a nice, safe little community.
2: For Robertson, serving Weyburn isn't just a job. It's protecting the place she has always called home. 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
2: The Southeast Steelers made history over the weekend, winning their fourth consecutive Canada Women's Cup Fast Pitch Championship, the first team to mark the accomplishment in the league's 60-year history. They captured the national title in Black Falls, Alberta, with a 4-2 win over the host Alberta Bandits. The Steelers outscored their opponents 70-12 throughout the weekend,

0: opening with 7 straight wins before their first loss came against the Bandits in the first playoff bracket. They defeated Quebec for a second chance against the Bandits and walked away with a 4-2 win that secured their 4th straight championship. Weyburn's Jordy Chartrand was a standout on the mound, striking out 13 batters en route to the victory. The Toronto Blue Jays are in action tonight, opening a new series at home against the Boston Red Sox tonight after a series win over the Philadelphia Phillies over the weekend. Toronto currently sits at the bottom of the AL East with 56 wins and 63 losses in the season so far, while Boston sits third with 64 wins and 53 losses. Jameson Taillon will have the start for the Jays tonight against Sonny Gray for the Red Sox. The game begins just after 5. Catch all the action on Saskatchewan's home of Blue Jays baseball, AM 1190.
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0: Cloudy skies today with some hazy conditions and a high of 22. Becoming partly cloudy this evening, increasing cloudiness overnight with a slight chance of showers and risk of a thunderstorm. Haziness continues with a low of 11. Tomorrow will be cloudy with a slight chance of showers early in the morning with the risk of a thunderstorm. Clearing up before noon with a high of 24. Wednesday will be cloudy with a good chance of showers and high of 22. Rain falling on Thursday with a high of 19. And showers on Friday with a high of 18. I'm Natasha Wiebe. 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

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Only care about yours. We could be in the Arctic, at the edge of the earth.

0: PDA, it's Scott Hellman, and I'm Ken O'Neill. The Toronto Blue Jays win another series over the weekend. They're doing okay. Now they're back home for a solid week of games. Tonight, Jays welcome the Red Sox in for four games, then three in a row against the Yankees before they get a day off next Monday. If you're keeping track, that's 17 days in a row without a day off.
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4: Some slightly cooler and rainier conditions are in the forecast for Weyburn this week. Today will be cloudy with hazy skies and a high of 22. Cloudy skies linger into the evening with a slight chance of showers and risk of a thunderstorm overnight. Low 11. Tomorrow will be cloudy with a slight chance of showers early on with the risk of a thunderstorm, clearing up before noon with a high of 24. And Wednesday we'll see more cloudy skies with a good chance of showers and high of 22. I'm Natasha Weeb. 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
1: Afternoon, I'm Ken O'Neill. Somber and homewrecker. Next, have you heard about this? Canadian Tire Bags celebrating a moment right now. Heated rival reactor Hudson Williams was spotted carrying one. You know, the red plaid $1.99 reusable tote with the Canadian Tire logo on it? 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Now people are hunting them down and stores are selling out. Forget Gucci. 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
9: Some cooler temperatures moving through the area this week, beginning with cloudy and hazy skies today with a high of 22, remaining cloudy this evening with a slight chance of showers and risk of a thunderstorm overnight, and a low of 11. Cloudy tomorrow with a slight chance of showers and risk of a thunderstorm early in the morning, clearing up before the afternoon with a high of 24, and Wednesday we'll see more cloudy skies with a slight chance of showers and high of 22. I'm Natasha Weave. 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

0: Two Punks in Love. That's Bulow. And I'm Ken O'Neill. Ray, Where Is My Husband is coming up. And don't miss your next local news update. That's at 4.
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2: Good afternoon. I'm Natasha Weeb. The only meeting for August of Weyburn City Council goes tonight. Marna McManus has more.
3: The city's planning and development coordinator, Sherilee Malcolm, will present council with a discretionary use application to permit a proposed Airbnb on Souris Avenue. Malcolm will also present an application for the purchase of an under half acre of municipal reserve land. A tender bid recommendation will get a vote for the 2026 lagoon dredging project, and the Colliers representative will also provide an overview of the July project activity for the new aquatic facility. Full coverage of tonight's meeting will be available tomorrow morning on air and online.
2: Saskatchewan continues to see job growth with gains reported across several areas of the economy. Here's Discover Weyburn's Larissa McEwen with more.
4: The province's unemployment rate came in at 6% in July, the third lowest rate among the provinces and below the national average of 6.4%. Saskatchewan added 2,600 jobs year-to-date, while private sector employment increased by 10,300 jobs from July last year. Construction employment grew by 4,600 jobs, while accommodation and food services added another 4,200. Youth employment was also up by 1,500 jobs year-over-year.
2: The Weyburn Communathon Foundation has opened up applications for performers for this year's event. Chair Lindsay Mangle-Bosch says everyone who grew up in Weyburn has memories tied to the event, most often related to who took the stage, which can be anyone.
5: Last year we had 61 different performers, but like, if you're a juggler, if you have dogs that can do cool tricks, if you play the piano, if you want to sing a karaoke song with your friend, anything big or small, please submit that application. We just encourage you to get involved because honestly, it's just a fun, fun day.
2: The 45th annual Weyburn Communathon is coming to the Weyburn Legion October 24th and 25th. Weyburn's Lisa Robertson became a constable with the Weyburn Police Service in her 40s. She says others have shown her by example that anyone can do anything they set their mind to.
6: I think a lot of people along the way inspired me. So many different people. I admired a lot of people for their strength and determination, what they pushed through to get places. And I just liked a challenge. So when I could see me helping out in a certain way, I took that challenge and ran with it. And it just opened different doors.
2: Robertson says she enjoys helping keep the people of Weyburn safe and happy. 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
2: The Southeast Steelers made history over the weekend, winning their fourth consecutive Canada Women's Cup Fast Pitch Championship, the first team to mark the accomplishment in the league's 60-year history. They captured the national title in Black Falls, Alberta with a 4-2 win over the host Alberta Bandits. The Steelers outscored their opponents 70-12 throughout the weekend, opening with seven straight wins before their first loss came against the Bandits in the first playoff bracket. They defeated Quebec for a second chance against the Bandits and walked away with a 4-2 win that secured their fourth straight championship. Weyburn's Jordy Chartrand was a standout on the mound, striking out 13 batters en route to the victory. The Toronto Blue Jays are in action tonight, opening a new series at home against the Boston Red Sox tonight after a series win over the Philadelphia Phillies over the weekend. Toronto currently sits at the bottom of the AL East with 56 wins and 63 losses in the season so far, while Boston sits third with 64 wins and 53 losses. Jameson Taillon will have the start for the Jays tonight against Sonny Gray for the Red Sox. The game begins just after 5. Catch all the action on Saskatchewan's home of Blue Jays baseball, AM 1190.
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2: Partly cloudy skies this evening with a slight chance of showers over.

0: overnight and risk of a thunderstorm. Hazy with a low of 9. A mix of sun and clouds in the sky tomorrow with a slight chance of showers and risk of a thunderstorm. Clearing up in the afternoon with a high of 24. A mix of sun and clouds on Wednesday with a high of 23. Cloudy on Thursday with a high of 21. And rain falling on Friday with a high of 20. I'm Natasha Wiebe. 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

0: Afternoon, I'm Ken O'Neill. We're past the halfway point of the CFL season. Winners over the weekend include the Rough Riders, Argonauts, Lions, and Alouettes. Welcome to Week 11 now. It starts with BC in Calgary Thursday night. On Friday, the Red Blacks visit Winnipeg. Saturday afternoon, the Argos play the Elks in Edmonton. And Saturday night's game features the Rough Riders in Hamilton. Montreal has this weekend off.
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0: Benson Boone is next with The Time of My Life. I'm Ken O'Neill. 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
8: The sky will be partly cloudy this evening with a slight chance of showers overnight and risk of a thunderstorm. Low 9. A mix of sun and clouds tomorrow with a slight chance of showers and risk of a thunderstorm in the morning. Clearing up in the afternoon with some hazy conditions moving in and a high of 24. And Wednesday we'll see a mix of sun and clouds with a high of 23. I'm Natasha Weeb. Find the area's official forecast and stream us anywhere on the Discover Weyburn app.
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0: Sean Hook with Vanessa Hudgens. That's reminding me. I'm Ken O'Neill. Rema and Selena Gomez coming up. Also, your next local news update at 5. 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
2: Good afternoon. I'm Natasha Weeb. Weyburn City Council will be meeting tonight at 6. Here's Discover Weyburn's Marna McManus with a look at the agenda.
3: Council will hear administration's recommendation for the 2026 Lagoon Dredging Project, a significant capital project aimed at maintaining the city's wastewater infrastructure. Council will also vote on two development permit applications, one for a proposed Airbnb and the other for a municipal land purchase. The dates for the 2027 council meetings will also be set. The sole meeting for the month of August goes tonight in council chambers. We'll have full coverage of the meeting for you tomorrow morning on air and online.
2: Saskatchewan continues to see job growth with gains reported across several areas of the economy. Discover Weyburn's Larissa McEwen reports.
4: The province's unemployment rate came in at 6% in July, the third lowest rate among the provinces and below the national average of 6.4%. Saskatchewan added 2,600 jobs year to date, while private sector employment increased by 10,300 jobs from July last year. Construction employment grew by 4,600 jobs, while accommodation and food services added another 4,200. Youth employment was also up by 1,500 jobs year over year.
2: It's time to sign up to shine at the 45th annual Weyburn Communathon, happening October 24th and 25th, live from the Weyburn Legion. Weyburn Communathon Foundation Chair Lindsay Mango-Bosch.
5: Everyone has talents. You got a cool plant you want to show off? Bring her on down. Like, you want to be involved with your businesses. So same thing for entertainment. If this is also a great way to promote and support your business here in Weyburn, because everybody's watching that day. So if you want to come down and participate in some of our Minute to Win It games, if you want to make something, we are very open and our entertainment committee does a phenomenal job every year.
2: She adds 100% of the funds raised through Communathon goes towards supporting 8 not-for-profit community organizations. Weyburn's Lisa Robertson loves a challenge, and inspired by strong role models, she stepped into a role as constable with the Weyburn Police Service in her 40s.
6: I've had a couple girls ask to shadow me a little bit just because they're interested in it. Everyone can do whatever they put their mind to it. So if I'm an inspiration to somebody, that is great. I try to motivate people just to do the best that they can. Whatever you want to pursue, don't ever think it's too late to try something new. Step out of the box a little bit and have fun with whatever you're doing.
2: Robertson says the dynamic, ever-changing nature of policing keeps her motivated and eager to learn every single day. 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
2: The Southeast Steelers made history over the weekend, winning their fourth consecutive Canada Women's Cup Fast Pitch Championship, the first team to mark the accomplishment in the league's 60-year history. They captured the national title in Black Falls, Alberta with a 4-2 win over the host Alberta Bandits. The Steelers outscored their opponents 70-12 throughout the weekend, opening with 7 straight wins before their first loss came against the Bandits in the first playoff bracket. They defeated Quebec for a second chance against the Bandits and walked away with a 4-2 win that secured their fourth straight championship. Weyburn's Jordy Chartrand was a standout on the mound, striking out 13 batters en route to the victory. The Toronto Blue Jays are in action tonight, opening a new series at home against the Boston Red Sox tonight after a series win over the Philadelphia Phillies over the weekend. Toronto currently sits at the bottom of the AL East with 56 wins and 63 losses in the season so far, while Boston sits third with 64 wins and 53 losses. Jameson Taillon will have the start for the Jays tonight against Sonny Gray for the Red Sox. That game is

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0: Partly cloudy skies this evening with a slight chance of showers overnight and risk of a thunderstorm. Hazy with a low of 9. A mix of sun and clouds in the sky tomorrow with a slight chance of showers and risk of a thunderstorm. Clearing up in the afternoon with a high of 24. A mix of sun and clouds on Wednesday with a high of 23. Cloudy on Thursday with a high of 21. And rain falling on Friday with a high of 20. 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

0: Young and Foolish, Loud Luxury with Ken O'Neill. 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
8: Partly cloudy this evening with a slight chance of showers and risk of a thunderstorm overnight, reaching a low of 9. A mix of sun and clouds in the sky tomorrow with a slight chance of showers and risk

0: of a thunderstorm in the morning. Hazy conditions moving in for the afternoon with a high of 24. And Wednesday, we'll see a mix of sun and clouds with a high of 23. I'm Natasha Weeb. 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

0: O'Neal, Harry Styles, and American Girls next. Spider-Man Brand New Day, number one at the movies, and this weekend's new releases may be some competition. There's the sci-fi mystery The End of Oak Street with Anne Hathaway. Also, the historical drama The Brink of War. And the animated family movie Paw Patrol, the Dino Movie, with the voices of Terry Crews, Jennifer Hudson, Bill Nye the Science Guy, and Snoop Dogg. These open on Friday.
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4: 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That's happening at 7 p.m. at the Coast Hotel meeting room. It's our time to sort of let everybody know about the state of the team and where we're at. 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
9: The sky will be partly cloudy this evening with a slight chance of showers overnight and risk of a thunderstorm. Low 9. A mix of sun and clouds tomorrow with a slight chance of showers and risk of a thunderstorm in the morning. Clearing up in the afternoon with some hazy conditions moving in and a high of 24. And Wednesday we'll see a mix of sun and clouds with a high of 23. I'm Natasha Weeb. 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

0: Rhea May with Ken O'Neill. That's Ooh Love. Shaboozy and good news coming up, and your next local news.
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2: Good evening. I'm Natasha Weeb. Weyburn City Council meets tonight for the sole meeting of August. Discover Weyburn's Marna McManus has the details.
3: The fairly light agenda for tonight's meeting includes the monthly update on the aquatic facility project from Colliers, and the 2027 council meeting dates will be set. Council will also vote on a tender bid for the removal, dewatering, and safe storage of approximately 10,000 cubic meters of sludge from the municipal lagoon facility near Nickel Lake Reservoir. Two planning and development applications will also be considered. We'll have full coverage of tonight's meeting for you tomorrow morning on air and online.
2: Saskatchewan's unemployment rate remains below the national average, with employment growing across several key sectors. Discover Weyburn's Larissa McEwen has more.
4: Saskatchewan's unemployment rate came in at 6% in July, the third lowest among the provinces and below the national average of 6.4%. The province added 2,600 jobs year to date, while private sector employment grew by 10,300 jobs compared with July 2025. Construction added 4,600 jobs, while accommodation and food services gained another 4,200. Employment among youth also increased by 1,500 jobs compared with last July.
2: Entertainment applications are open today for the 45th annual Weyburn Communathon, coming to the Weyburn Legion October 24th and 25th. Communathon Foundation Chair Lindsay Manco-Bosch says it's not just about raising funds for aid community organizations.
5: It's also a community cultural event. Like, when you think about the amount of Weyburn that shows up for Communathon, that's why we call it Communathon. It's literally the whole community, and it's almost like a stamp of different cultural points of our existence. When you look back at Communathon's history, you see different performers, you see different instances, everybody has a memory tied to it.
2: She says performers can show off any kind of talent, and businesses are encouraged to take part as well. Constable Lisa Robertson's career journey led her to policing in her 40s. Prior to that, she served her lifelong community in a variety of roles, including as a firefighter.
6: Emergency services kind of got into my blood when I started with the fire. And then I was just curious about all different avenues, and I started shadowing kind of with the police a little bit just to kind of see what they were up to. And I really enjoy the policing career now. People in Weyburn just help each other. Everyone's looking out for each other, wants the best. It's a nice, safe little community.
2: For Robertson, serving Weyburn isn't just a job. It's protecting the place she has always called home. 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
2: The Southeast Steelers made history over the weekend, winning their fourth consecutive Canada Women's Cup Fast Pitch Championship, the first team to mark the accomplishment in the league's 60-year history. They captured the national title in Black Falls, Alberta, with a 4-2 win over the host Alberta Bandits. The Steelers outscored their opponents 70-12 throughout the weekend, opening with seven straight wins before their first loss came against the Bandits in the first playoff bracket. They defeated Quebec for a second chance against the Bandits and walked away with a 4-2 win that secured their fourth straight championship. Weyburn's Jordy Chartrand was a standout on the mound, striking out 13 batters en route to the victory. The Toronto Blue Jays are in action tonight, opening a new series at home against the Boston Red Sox tonight after a series win over the Philadelphia Phillies over the weekend. Toronto currently sits at the bottom of the AL East with 56 wins and 63 losses in the season so far, while Boston sits third with 64 wins and 53 losses. Jameson Taillon will have the start for the Jays tonight against Sonny Gray for the Red Sox. That game is happening now. Catch all the action on Saskatchewan's home of Blue Jays baseball, AM 1190.
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2: Partly cloudy skies this evening with a slight chance of showers overnight and risk of a thunderstorm. Hazy with a low of 9. A mix of sun and clouds in the sky tomorrow with a slight chance of showers and risk of a thunderstorm. Clearing up in the afternoon with a high of 24. A mix of sun and clouds on Wednesday with a high of 23, cloudy on Thursday with a high of 21, and rain falling on Friday with a high of 20. I'm Natasha Weeb. Stay connected to local forecasts and stream us anywhere by downloading the Discover Weyburn app.
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